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1: 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That's why I've made Immunity

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0: Time to celebrate kulturang Pinoy. 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
1: Ang tangi kong pag-ibig.
2: You probably haven't heard these in the last 50 years or at all. They're called Kundiman songs, a genre of traditional Filipino love songs first heard in the 1800s. It springs from the Kumintang, a true indigenous pre-colonial style of courtship or bridal song from the Tagalog region. Many confuse the Kundiman with the Harana. Understandable, but there are differences. Wikipedia says it's the traditional way of serenading. But they differ in time and structure. The Kundiman having a moderate 3-4 time, beginning in a minor key and ending in the parallel major. Filipino musician Floranta Aguilar says the Harana is straightforward and simple, always has a guitar solo intro, and authentic ones put the singer in the act of serenading, like Dungawin Mo Hirang. He says a notable difference, it's fatalistic lyrics. Kaawa-awang tao or sitwasyon where the lyrics portray one's choices or actions make no difference because everything is left to fate.
3: Mahal ang gamot.
4: Nakita at naramdaman ito ni Pangulong Ferdinand Marcos Jr. Kaya iniutos niyang ilapit pa ang tulong pangkalusugan sa bawat Pilipino. 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
5: Good morning, Mr. President.

0: of a pro-China country to block the joint statement, which the Philippines hope to reflect on the key issues taking place in the West Philippine Sea.
1: Dahil fuel-dependent ang Southeast Asia sa mga Western countries, practical rin na solusyon aniya ang isinusulong na ASEAN Petroleum Agreement at ASEAN Power Grid.
2: APSA is being pursued to enable coordinated emergency fuel sharing and collective responses to supply disruption. One of our priority economic deliverables is the implementation of the MOU on ASEAN Power Grid.
1: Malaking tulong ito sa bansa para mabawasan ang epekto ng gera sa Middle East sa ordinaryong mamamayan.
0: So the best thing that they can do is to soften the blow of any critical supply chain issue that would befall on the region. And when it comes to energy, the APSA is in fact one of the most practical.
1: Unti-unti na ring nagta-transition to EV o electric vehicles ang bansa. 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
0: This was only possible because President Marcos Jr. was able to develop personal rapport with the leaders of Cambodia and Thailand. So, you see, the chairship has been active in illustrating, of course, the attempt to maximize as much as possible in order to make it effective.
1: Sa ilalim ng Philippine chairship, pinagbuklod ng summit ang 11 member states tungo sa mas pinalakas at mas nagkakaisang ASEAN region. Para sa Integrated State Media, Crystal Ramizares, IBC News.
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4: Attention. The views and opinions expressed by the host do not necessarily state or reflect those of the company and its management. Furthermore, the views and opinions of the guests do not reflect those of the host, the show, the management, and the network.
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0: sa atong CEO o kanhi Third District Board Member ang maanyag nga si Engineer Gigi Sanchez, atong Vice President for Admin, Attorney Michael Zabaliero Sanchez, sa among Station Manager June Carillo, sa akong Partner Technician Kinon Siniza, kini si Grace Bakero nga nag-ingon padayon sa pagpagkabana o kini ang chika o gadbukasiya. 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
1: Attention! The views and opinions expressed by the host do not necessarily state or reflect those of the company and its management. Furthermore, the views and opinions of the guests do not reflect those of the host, the show, the management, and the network.
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0: keeps you going. 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
4: 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The views and opinions expressed by the host do not necessarily state or reflect those of the company and its management. 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

Right, I'm back. Throw this up and minutes past the hour of 4 o'clock. Shout out again to Angel. This is the commenter of Shana. Mayang hapon is Rasha at ko sa talent na like Albarracin family, Aranduki family, Arquilita family, and also Distacamento family, Rosiana family. Thank you so much for this runs. You're welcome. Shout out to that Ma'am Enchan. Then shout out ni Kobong Jan Vlogs. Hi Idol, good noon. Na shout out ko DJ sa Keros family, Parilla family. Salamat DJ. 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Then this runs, guapo. Thank you so play song sana I belong to the zoo. 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Si DJ. Si Birds, Parilla. 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

0: us all remember that we are in the holy presence of God.
1: In the name of the Father, and of the Son, and of the Holy Spirit. Amen.
0: The angel of the Lord declared unto Mary,
1: and she conceived by the power of the Holy Spirit.
0: Hail Mary, full of grace, the Lord is with thee. Blessed art thou amongst women, and blessed is the fruit of thy womb, Jesus.
2: Holy Mary, Mother of God, pray for us sinners, now and at the hour of our death. Amen.
0: Behold the handmaid of the Lord.
2: Be it done unto me according to your word.
0: Hail Mary, full of grace, the Lord is with thee. Blessed art thou amongst women, and blessed is the fruit of thy womb, Jesus.
2: Holy Mary, Mother of God, pray for us sinners, now and at the hour of our death. Amen.
0: And the Word was made flesh,
2: and dwelt among us.
0: Hail Mary, full of grace, the Lord is with thee. Blessed art thou amongst women, and blessed is the fruit of thy womb, Jesus.
2: Holy Mary, Mother of God, pray for us sinners, now and at the hour of our death. Amen.
0: Pray for us, O Holy Mary, Mother of God,
2: that we may be made worthy of the promises of Christ.
0: Let us pray.
2: Pour forth, we beseech thee, O Lord, thy grace into our hearts, that we to whom the incarnation of Christ, thy Son, was made known by the message of an angel, may by his passion and cross be brought to the glory of his resurrection, through the same Christ our Lord. Amen.
0: Glory be to the Father, and to the Son, and to the Holy Spirit.
2: As it was in the beginning, is now, and ever shall be, world without end. Amen.
0: Glory be to the Father, and to the Son, and to the Holy Spirit.
2: As it was in the beginning, is now, and ever shall be, world without end. Amen.
0: Glory be to the Father, and to the Son, and to the Holy Spirit.
2: As it was in the beginning, is now, and ever shall be, world without end. Amen.
0: Saint Cecilia,
2: pray for us.
0: Saint John Baptist de la Salle,
2: pray for us.
0: Leave Jesus in our hearts forever.
2: In the name of the Father, and of the Son, and of the Holy Spirit. Amen.
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4: Sa mga residente sa Ubando, Bulacan, kasunod ng pagbabasura ng Korte Suprema sa hiling na temporary restraining order, Justice Department ipatutupad na ang ICC arrest warrant laban kay Senador Ronald Bato de la Rosa sa tulong ng PNP at NBI. 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State of Calamity

stay up to date on His Excellency, President Ferdinand Marcos Jr.'s actions and initiatives this week as he leads the country in nation building.

0: Judge Alessia Dixon na napawaw ni Cristel sa panahon ng kanyang audition ay umamin na hindi siya masyado boto sa napiling awit. 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
1: So good to see you again. The first time we saw you, I thought, oh my goodness, superstar alert. You are just out of this world. When the song first started, I wasn't sure about the song choice. But I think, you know, what's that classic saying? You could sing the phone book. You could just literally sing anything and make it yours and make it special. And you did that again. You blew the roof off. Well done.
0: Si Amanda Holden sa kabilang banda ay tinawag ang performance na isang perfect performance.
2: Absolutely. I mean, your range is incredible and you make it look so easy. And I think in your video you said you were in a little room. I envy your neighbors, because if you live next door to me, I would just love hearing you sing like that every single day. Honestly, that was a perfect, perfect moment for you.
0: Gayun din ka-excited si KSI nang ikinumpara si Cristel sa isang diamond.
3: What a performance. And what's crazy is there was no CO2, there was no pyro, there was no fire, just you, your voice, one mic. Cristel, that performance was diamond. Diamond tonight.
0: Si Simon Cowell na na-meet si Cristel sa unang pagkakataon sa semifinals ay nagpahayag din ng ilang reserbasyon tungkol sa pagpili ng kanta. 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
4: Wow! What an interesting show tonight. We've had everything, haven't we? Well, very interesting. So this is the first time we met. You have a really good voice. It started off a little bit, I'm not so sure here. Then, when you hit the big note, then I thought, okay, now you've given yourself a shot. I thought the track was a little bit mushy, if I'm being honest with you. That's not your fault. People, I really think are gonna like you. So yeah, you did really well.
0: Ang BGT journey ni Cristel ay hindi ang kanyang unang pagkakataon na sumabak sa isang major talent competition. Noong 2020, sumali siya sa Tawag ng Tanghalan. Abangan muli bukas ang aming entertainment stories dito lang sa Ulat Showbiz.

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Well, I'm leaving you tomorrow. Ano? 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

places as we'd like them to be. 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
3: 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That's why I've made Immuni Plus a part of my routine. 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
0: Nang bagong Pilipinas para sa bagong Pilipino. 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Sa Mega Manila, 738.
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3: Time to celebrate kulturang Pinoy. Tradisyon, musika, sining, literatura at iba pa. Anything and everything fun and Filipino. Ito ang Pinoy Kultura.
4: Intangible heritage. Ano nga ba ito? UNESCO defines it as the totality of tradition-based creations of a cultural community, expressed by a group of individuals and recognized as reflecting its cultural and social identity. In the early 2000s, the organization honored the Darangin chant of the Maranao and the Hudhud chant of the Ifugao as Philippine masterpieces of oral and intangible heritage of humanity. The Hudhud is recited and chanted among the Ifugao only during four occasions: harvesting and weeding of rice, funeral wakes, and bone washing rituals.

0: and current affairs. Top stories of the day. Business, sports, music, and entertainment. Dadalhin sa inyo. Dadalhin sa inyo. Ng mas pinaganda. Mas pinalawak. Mas pinalakas. Radyo Pilipinas. Radyo. 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Presidential Broadcast Service.
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